Are you ready for a house music revolution? 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Are you ready for a house music revolution? Are you ready for a house music revolution? Are you ready for

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Chiamaci allo 0971 30 98 54. It's the music that we choose. It's the music that we choose. It's

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And the water right under the microphone. Come again with us some again. Last time the music killed you, kill me with the rhythm. Like a bomber.

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1: I went back to my 17th year. 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
1: 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So, how are things going?
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1: Yeah, well, that's normal.
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